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We can only give you one of those. We are 97X.

Hey, yo, STP right there. Been opening up for Godsmack on tour as of late. I know they're doing some side gigs, and then Dorothy also has been opening up for Godsmack as well. So, as she should, she's dating Sully Erna. How about that? Breaking Benjamin on the way. Here's Evanescence.

0: Hey, you need some extra walking around money? Get a Powerball ticket. Tonight's jackpot is worth $360 million worth of walking around money.
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3: Overnight, increasing clouds, low 57. Mostly sunny later today, high 74. Partly cloudy on Saturday night, low 54. Sunny on Sunday, a high 73. Sunday night, mostly clear, low 52. Sunny on Monday, a high 73. Monday night, clear, low 54. Tuesday, sunny, a high near 77. Partly cloudy Tuesday night, low 63.
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0: It is Avatar. Stay close, okay? I got Soundgarden coming up. We'll do Weezer next.
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3: Today, mostly sunny, a high 74. Partly cloudy tonight, low 54. Sunny on Sunday, high 73. Mostly clear on Sunday night, low around 52. Sunny on Monday, high near 73. Clear Monday night, low around 54. Tuesday, sunny, a high near 77. Tuesday night, partly cloudy, a low around 63.
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0: It's Ninth Key. Happy feels like. If you're British, that would be ranch dressing. They went crazy for that during FIFA. Well, check this out. This sounds pretty cool. Hidden Valley Ranch getting a creepy makeover for Halloween. And it's their first seasonal product. Limited edition Spooky Ranch. It's black. It uses fruit juice and cocoa. It has a glow-in-the-dark bottle. Yeah, and it'll taste like ranch, though. I think that's really cool sounding. And it's going to be available exclusively at Walmart starting this week. So go get you some.
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3: Today, mostly sunny, a high 74. Partly cloudy tonight, low 54. Sunny on Sunday, high 73. Mostly clear on Sunday night, low around 52. Sunny on Monday, high near 73. Clear Monday night, low around 54. Tuesday, sunny, high near 77. Tuesday night, partly cloudy, a low around 63.
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There's Papa Roach and JJ hanging around on this Saturday. Some new Nickelback, not too far away. And right now, System of a Down.

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Metallica's Turn the Page, their version of that song. It's JJ with some Green Day coming up, and right now the new one from Evanescence. Tell Me When You've Had Enough.

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